night I was laying down, I heard Mom and Papa talking. I heard Papa tell Mama to let that boy boogie woogie.

Today's special is Memphis Soul Stew. We sell so much of this, people wonder what we put in it. We're going to tell you right now. Give me about a half a teacup of bass.

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Give me a voice, and what tells me to say it is.

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There's something going down tonight. Check it out.

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1: We off in the Oakland Hills, dodging the one time. Check it out.
2: If you got beef with COPD.

0: This is good.
1: Oh, yeah.
2: Hold a cold one like he hold a old gun, like he hold a microphone and stole the show for fun.

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Leave your mind blown when he shine with the nine. He's a rhinestone cowboy. No, enough. Goonie Google, Looney Cuckoo, like Eric Anu off Newsweek.

0: made of fine chrome alloy. Find him on the grind, he's the rhinestone cowboy.
1: Sometimes they were comedic or relentlessly horrifying. They were the foes of society, whether fighting the local sheriff or a secret agent. Frequently they mirrored our times, the gangster villains which rival real newspaper headlines of the present day. Collectively, they are the components which have fueled nightmares for decades to come. Villains.

Big Red, aka Ninja Red, DJ Vadim, Wicked Selector. Paris to London, France to England, regional Rude Boy style.

0: Yeah, yeah, yeah. I'm a soldier, S-O-L-D-I-E-R. I say peace, but I'm ready for the war. I'm ready for the war. Say yeah, yeah, yeah. I'm a soldier, S-O-L-D-I-E-R. I say peace, but I'm ready for the war.
1: What? What?

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1: There is within us all a place of truth and safekeeping, where all we hold sacred is bound in kept care, where our truer selves live, where our real consent dwells. Whether winsome or woesome, it's where your you resides. It's the sacred self, the holy thou, the clarity of identity. It's the temple of your kinder spirits. Deep buried, long ignored, the temple of our familiar holds the ghost of our forgotten but needful things. Our forgotten but needful things. Hell hidden by fear, cowardice kept cover. Once released, you become responsible, so just let it lie, the false self says, until a realer, deeper, truer voice cries.
0: Call.

Yeah. You know, my girlfriend always wonders why I act this way. And I tell her, you never lived the life I lived. But when we have kids, and I gotta tell them a bedtime story, this is the song I'll sing for them, yeah. I have lost more than I have gained. Destroyed myself long to fight the pain. No way, whole lot, I'd like to blame. Trust me, I'd like to change.

ladies and gentlemen, we bring you this special radio television broadcast in order to give you the very latest information on an amazing phenomenon. Just a minute, ladies and gentlemen, I think something is happening.

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Trying to tell me about life itself when none of you people know me. When the life I seen being cut short, death don't go so slowly. 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

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What I mean, what I meant to mean is this world cannot be trusted. 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

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Let them know that you're there to listen.

epic, epic, epic, epic, epic, epic, epic, epic, epic, epic, epic, epic, epic, epic, epic, epic, epic, epic, epic, epic, epic, epic, epic, epic, epic, epic, epic, epic, epic, epic, epic, epic, epic, epic, epic, epic, epic, epic, epic, epic, epic, epic, epic, epic, epic, epic, epic, epic, epic, epic, epic, epic, epic, epic, epic, epic, epic, epic, epic, epic, epic, epic, epic, epic, epic, epic, epic, epic, epic, epic, epic, epic, epic, epic, epic, epic, epic, epic, epic, epic, epic, epic, epic, epic, epic, epic, epic, epic, epic, epic, epic, epic, epic, epic, epic, epic, epic, epic, epic, epic, epic, epic, epic, epic, epic, epic, epic, epic, epic, epic, epic, epic, epic, epic, epic, epic, epic, epic, epic, epic, epic, epic, epic, epic, epic, epic, epic, epic, epic, epic, epic, epic, 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
1: What is it about the sound?
0: This is how I communicate with

the new sound, just like the old sound, just like the new swound, over the new ground. Ain't the new sound just like the old sound? Look at the new snout.